0: It is time to shout out our graduates. This is Spirit Radio. I'm Rob Anthony. With graduation happening everywhere, it's a big deal. 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

0: What if the inconveniences that we are dealing with as the summer is upon us are our opportunity to realize that God is good? This is Spirit Radio. My name is Rob. As the summer picks up, this is something that all of us parents deal with. Our kids are bored. Our kids need attention and they need to be entertained. And man, does it throw a wrench in our daily routines. I know. And that can be overwhelming at times and frustrating. And I just want to send the kids out, go figure something else out. But I have to stop and think. I have my kids and they are my family that God has given me. He has blessed me with them. Every day that I have is a gift. So not to Jesus juke things, but I think those are oftentimes the moments that where we feel like we're being inconvenienced. God is showing us his blessing and what he has for us. So the next time that my kids go, "Dad, I'm bored," maybe I can just savor the moments that I have to be with them.
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0: Spirit Radio. That is Tasha Layton. My name is Rob, and I mentioned just a few moments ago that the events calendar at spirit889.com just might be our hack to surviving the summer as parents. 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But check out spirit889.com and you just might find something for your family. Like, for example, I go there right now. What do I see? June 15th through the 19th. VBS, Grace Community Church, Grace Bible Church. A couple in Visalia going on. Find one that's right. Find one where you can get your kids registered. But then what about the next week? Illumination Station, VBS. Worship Center Church in Fowler. Look at that. Another week occupied. Parents, that is 2 weeks of keeping our kids busy. 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

0: 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It is Ryan Stevenson coming to Visalia live in concert. 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

0: 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New music from We Are Messengers off of his new album coming out soon. This is called Faith, Hope, Love.
1: Still

0: 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We know the answer. It only comes from God. The verse of the week, Romans 5:1 says, therefore, having been justified by faith, we have peace with God through our Lord Jesus Christ. And not just this peace that only God provides, but peace with God. We don't have to be worried that he's angry at us. We don't have to be afraid that he's going to smite us, or that he's going to look at our past and see, man, you are awful. You've got a huge mess of things. Our faith in him has made us whole, and we can come to him as he intended. Arms wide open, running into his arms, and experiencing that peace and love that only he can give. Hope you're encouraged. That's the verse of the week, Romans 5:1.
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4: 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That's 559-739-7373. Owner Mike Rodriguez leaves you with the verse from Colossians 3:23, which says, "Whatever you do, work heartily as for the Lord and not for men."
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Sing it for the can't go back. Sing it for the broken past. Sing it for

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0: When God lifts us up, we can take on the world and we can lift each other up as well. This is Spirit Radio. I'm Rob Anthony. 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
3: 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Well, let me give you another way of thinking about it. Maybe we should pray from our connection with God. This is Jim Franklin, the senior pastor at Cornerstone Church in Fresno. When I'm not with my wife and I want to talk to her, I've got to connect with her through the phone. But when I'm with her, all I have to do is talk to her. I think we forget that God is always with us. He'll never leave us. He'll never forsake us. Instead of praying to connect with Him, maybe we should just pray from our connection with Him. It's out of the spirit of adoption that we cry, Abba, Father. Just like that old song says, He's as close as the mention of His name. I'd love for you to connect with us at Cornerstone Church in downtown Fresno. 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

Hey, what's up? My name is Brant. Producer Sherry is here, too. Just want to say thank you. If you give to this radio station, it's a big deal. There's very little out there in the media landscape that's talking about the kingdom of God and the goodness of God and how you can trust his character and how you can be at peace in a world that's going crazy. And we love that we get to do this. And so thanks for being part of it.

0: just had something pop up in my social media feed here. It tells me I need to be more angry about the overallocation of scarce water to agriculture.
1: Okay.
0: You need to be more angry about that.
1: All right.
0: And I know it's an issue. People talk about the water you use to get an almond. And mm-hmm. I get it. But do you see, I hope you see as you're listening to this, like, it never ends.
1: That's right.
0: The anger about everything. And you can literally, you can genuinely go, you know what? That's something that's a real, but it never ends. And it will not end until you're dead.
1: Yeah.
0: And the way of Jesus is a way out of this. It doesn't mean you don't try to do the right thing. But the idea that I have to live with anger is not true, and it'll shorten your life.
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0: Check this out. We have breaking animal news. This is from Jess, a listener who hit me up on Facebook with this. We were talking about how cats are fascinated by squares, which is amazing. You can just draw a square on the ground and they're like, hey, I think I'll just sit in this. They don't care about triangles. But they love boxes. So the question came up. No, this is good, Sherry. You're like this. This is so good. The question came up, what about big cats in the wild? What
1: lions
0: about them?
1: And yes.
0: Yeah. Mm-hmm. Well, Jess gave me this video. Lions, tigers, bobcats, cheetahs, leopards, panthers.
1: Yeah.
0: All playing in boxes. They love them.
1: Wild?
0: Well, no, I think they're at zoos and stuff.
1: But well, yeah.
0: They put a big... Well, they love them. A lot of animals don't care.
1: How do we even know this? This is why I never understand breaking animal news. I know, but are you telling me you put a box in there with a monkey? He's not going to jump in there?
0: You were questioning our news gathering, our sources. We have anonymous. Yeah, they're anonymous sources, but they're highly placed anonymous sources. Trust us.

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0: a great point. Somebody's talking about this just because it's the season for this sort of thing. But we had mentioned how cameras change stuff. When a camera shows up.
1: Yes.
0: It goes from documenting to basically becoming the whole point of it.
1: Yes, that's right.
0: So we talked about the Super Bowl halftime show where the people in the stadium can no longer even see what's going on.
1: That's right.
0: It's just for the camera. Mm-hmm. Originally, the camera was there to document that somebody was singing.
1: This thing was happening.
0: Right.
1: Right. Yeah.
0: Other examples. Let's see. How about church?
1: Mm-hmm.
0: It could be there to document, but pretty soon it's like now we're you stand here, stand here. It's for the cameras. Yeah. It's for the feed.
1: Mm-hmm.
0: But weddings.
1: Mm.
0: It's a big problem now. Like the people who are saying we've gone from the cameras being documenting this thing to now it's determining how it all goes down and who goes where. And
1: we're doing it for the camera.
0: For the camera. It's running the show. I just think that's interesting because not everything is just supposed to be a spectator thing. Mm. It's good to have guests, friends, family around to hold you to your vows and witness what's going on, but we lose something when it's all just a production.

0: Well, you may know, if you're somebody who's listened to the show for a while, I shock people. Maybe you've heard about it. Maybe it's the first time you've been listening and you're like, I came here to be shocked because I've heard
1: that this is a shocking show.
0: Yep. And so the thing is, I'm a shock jock, but I'm rated G.
1: Sure.
0: Okay. But I use information that's shocking and interesting.
1: Mm-hmm.
0: And then you can go buzz about it. Where'd you hear that? Oh, Brandon. Oh, that guy's.

0: I, who had the most number of children, officially recorded, Fyodor Vasilyev, those Russian guy, 1700s, had 69. His first wife, before she passed away, had 16 pairs of twins. We're just getting started. I mean, imagine you got 16 pairs of twins.
1: Did you not give us this fact before?
0: Really?
1: I think so. Yeah. I think so.
0: Seven sets of triplets. Did I say that?
1: Yeah, this sounds very familiar.
0: Really?
1: Yeah.
0: Four, probably less Father's Day.
1: Yeah. Okay. Something like that. Well, this is shocking.
0: It's kind of shocking if I use the exact same.
1: Shocking.
0: You didn't expect that, did you? You didn't expect me to totally repeat something that I don't remember.
1: Go Buzz, everyone.
0: Shocking yet not memorable enough for me to know that I already did it. So that's in its own way.
1: Yeah,
0: go Buzz about that.
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0: Hey there, I am Brant. Producer Sherry is here. It is allergy season. I hope you can't hear it in my nose voice.
1: Well, be honest, it's there a little. But I know a lot of people can relate.
0: Yeah, so. Well, I was talking to Sherry earlier, and this just happened today.
1: Mm-hmm.
0: And I was having this extreme reaction sitting at the dining room table prepping the show.
1: Mm-hmm.
0: And my wife is like, hey, since you're sneezing all the time, you realize those flowers right in front of your face have pollen in them.
1: I want to slide those to the side.
0: Yeah, she has this. She had flowers right in the middle of the table. Mm-hmm. I didn't even think another thing of it. My nose is literally a foot away from this pollen factory. Like, that's a good point. Maybe I should stop doing that.

0: So it's the little verse that popped up on the Bible app, and it's from Ephesians, and it says, "For it is by grace you have been saved through faith, and this is not from yourselves, it's the gift of God, not by works, so that no one could boast." Mm-hmm. Love that. We talked about this, but it reminded me again when I saw that. The word that's translated faith there, most of the time it gets translated trust. Mm-hmm. Trust is actually a slightly better translation.
1: Yeah.
0: So think about that. For it's by grace you have been saved through trust. You got to trust his character. There's so much stuff that in the world I do not understand. I think about all the suffering. I think about even animal pain and suffering. Mm-hmm. Like, that's just, why? And then I'm like, I have to trust the character of God. That's where the trust comes in. I have to trust who he is. And by grace, we're saved through trusting him.
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0: this I know. So glad you're listening. My name is Brant, and producer Sherry is here too.
1: So you were talking about in scripture that the word faith can be interchanged with trust, and that you think trust is a better interpretation.
0: Almost all the time.
1: Okay.
0: Because faith kind of makes it...
1: It's on me. It's my...
0: Yeah, it's my strong faith.
1: Yeah, my faith.
0: I have this faith.
1: Yeah.
0: And it can make it kind of like sanitized or something.
1: Yeah. Trust is inherently...
0: Vulnerable.
1: Yeah, and humble.
0: Humble, right.
1: Yeah.
0: And it's the same Greek word. So when it says we're saved by grace through trust, I've got to trust him.
1: Yeah.
0: Or in Hebrews, where it's got the hall of fame of faith. Like, they had great faith. Well, they had great trust. That's the word that's being used. They had great... The hall of fame of people who just trusted God. Like, just trusted him. Can we do that?

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0: We want your hot takes. We want them. All you have to do is call us if you got one. It's like an extreme take on something. It's not that important or anything.
1: Yes, so many people calling.
0: 855-90-BRANT is the number. I got a hot take today. It's another food one.
1: Okay, let's hear it.
0: It's another thing people actually don't like, but they have good feelings about, so they'll say they like it, but nobody actually likes licorice.
1: Oh, I love licorice. I really do.
0: I've never seen you eating it. It's available.
1: Brent, you've never seen me eat a lot of things. That doesn't mean I don't like it. I can't eat all the things all the time.
0: Well, okay, but I want you to hear me.
1: I hear you.
0: My hot take is that you don't like it.
1: Oh, okay. So it's, yeah. All right.
0: Yeah.
1: So it's supposed to be extreme and ridiculous, and it is.
0: It's what they call it. Enragement bait, whatever.
1: Rage bait.
0: Yeah, that's
1: You're
0: it.
1: Rage baiting
0: yeah,
1: me.
0: Yeah, that's
1: okay,
0: what I'm trying to.

0: Hope for the Valley is made possible by listeners.
1: Yeah, which ones?
0: Like you.
2: How do we get started?
0: Visit spirit889.com.

0: Man, it's kind of messed up. They asked people, it was a poll. Mm-hmm. If you could freeze time, would you do anything illegal? Oh. 86% said yes, they would.
1: If you could,
0: 86.
1: If you could freeze time.
0: Would you do anything illegal?
1: Wow.
0: And that was on Reddit, so it wasn't like a scientific poll.
1: Sure.
0: Like this of Reddit people.
1: Yeah.
0: Fine.
1: Uh-huh.
0: And I was about to get, like, judgy about it.
1: Sure.
0: Until I realized I would, too.
1: You would. Would you like to tell us what?
0: I'll tell you exactly what I would
1: do.
0: All right. If time just froze.
1: Yes, you would.
0: Instantly open the door for Cozy to run around.
1: Oh.
0: Off leash. That's right.
1: Be free, young
0: Off
1: Cozy.
0: Leash.
1: Be free.
0: Smell stuff. And, like, there wouldn't be any cars. And
1: yeah.
0: It'd be so
1: no leash or
0: that.
1: Anything like that.
0: Yeah.
1: You could just have, aw.
0: I hope the police would understand later that it didn't harm anybody. In the spirit
1: she
0: of the law.
1: To be free.
0: But, yeah.
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0: Greetings to you. You are listening to a show. It's your basic show where you have a white guy with Asperger's who hosts it. Mm-hmm. And then there's a neurotypical black lady with a big laugh.
1: Yeah.
0: Who's the producer of it.
1: Well, that's a typical show.
0: Yeah. You may just be tired everywhere. Of that formula.
1: Yeah. It's, like, it's up and down enough. The aisle.
0: All over the place. Enough of that. But that's who we are for better or for worse.
2: Sometimes.

0: We're talking about spending time with God. I'm telling you, in case you're new to the show, like, I've always struggled with prayer. Mm-hmm. It's always been hard. Last year or two, it's gotten better. Some stuff, and you know this, like a sport or something, like, you can't just study it. It can't just be an issue you hear about or talk about. Like, you actually have to do the thing to learn about the thing. Mm-hmm. And then it really is that way with prayer. Like, if you struggle with it, like, keep at it, and then bring your innermost passions to it. Your, like, the things that you're really, your feelings, things you're struggling with, honest stuff. Mm-hmm. All of the honesty, bring that into it, and then see if you don't learn how to do it better. Like, that's been my experience anyway, so I just want to encourage you.
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0: Here's a statistic you can use for your friends. Because everybody's busy, right? All the time. We're busy, busy, busy, busy, busy, busy. I can't remember what author said that that's the sickness of America is busyness. Mm. But I don't think that's the sickness of America. I think the sickness of America is saying we're busy. Because...
1: Oh, unpack that.
0: Netflix. Oh, let me, I'm going to unpack this. Brace yourself.
1: Brace yourself for an unpacking.
0: Because everybody's busy all the time, right?
1: Yeah.
0: Busy, busy, busy, busy, busy. Netflix has revealed... that we have now crossed, just on Netflix, we Americans have watched 500 million hours strictly of Adam Sandler movies. So think about that. We're so busy, busy, but 500 million, a half billion hours of Adam Sandler movies just on Netflix.
1: Wow.
0: And they're not any good. And that's the
1: goodness.
0: It's a general rule.
1: Yeah.
0: People recognize that.
1: Right.
0: I think one of his movies on Rotten Tomatoes is 0% fresh.
1: No freshness at all. Stale, if
0: really,
1: you would.
0: Really, anytime you see stats like that, I'm like, so somebody's got some time.
1: Good point.
0: I mean, we don't have to be up picking up litter or whatever for 500 million hours or whatever, but it wouldn't hurt to, like, can I get 15 minutes of your time?

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0: 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Hope for the Valley.

0: were talking about spending time with God, and I haven't been the best at this my life. I've been pretty bad, honestly. But so interesting. When Jesus said that we need to abide in him, so that's something he said. Right, Sherry?
1: Yes, it is. And yes. So, abide in me and let my words abide in you.
0: Bam! I knew she had something memorized. That's awesome. That's why I was like, sure. So the Greek word, I don't speak Greek, but I was just reading about this. The Greek word there for abide basically means hang out. Like be just hang out with me.
1: Well, then in the context of that scripture, that's wonderful because it's you hang out with me and let my words hang out in you.
0: Yeah.
1: So like where your attention is.
0: Unrushed.
1: Yeah.
0: Like you would with a good friend or like you have a hard day's work, but then you're sitting around a campfire and you don't have any pressure.
1: Yeah.
0: Like he's saying this is where all the fruit's going to come from.
1: It's a wonderful invitation.
0: It really is. There's so much of what he says. People go, oh, it's a guilt thing. No, no. Invitation for a better life.

0: I bring you good news about the listener uniforms.
1: Oh, finally. People have really been very interested in
2: this.
0: Okay, so we've had delays, and we've admitted that. There have been
1: many delays,
0: but we keep improving the listener uniform. It's going to be mandatory, so everybody's listening right now. You will have to wear a uniform.
1: Whether they like the show or not.
0: Exactly.
1: Okay.
0: Okay, so it's mandatory, but it's going to be awesome.
1: Mm-hmm.
0: Now, it's good news because we're adding something new to it, but
1: again?
0: It will mean a delay. Yeah, but it's worth it.
1: Okay.
0: Because they just did a study about how if we had thumbs, you know, if you look at your hands, go ahead and look at your hands right now.
1: I do have thumbs.
0: If you had thumbs coming out the side of your hand where you don't have the thumb coming out, so you have thumbs on both sides of your hands, they said, I just saw this study, that that would increase our ability to like clean up stuff, carry things. Or, like you could carry like four tennis balls in one hand. Like, if you had a thumb on the other side.
1: Four tennis balls in one hand.
0: So, well, but, I mean, using that as an example, like, that'll help some people.
1: What are you doing with the
0: Well, anyway, we're gonna have the exoskeleton as part of the uniform. Will actually include that extra thumb
1: on each
0: on each hand for you and increase your productivity.
1: Okay.
0: So, you can thank me. It will be some delays. We understand that.
1: But you're getting two thumbs out of it.
0: You're getting extra

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4: I find it's always the lie that is loudest. I know the one with the power. It's never the one who is shouting. I lean in,

0: So glad you're listening. My name is Brant, and producer Sherry is here. I got allergies, and
1: yes,
0: I think I'm going to sneeze
1: sneezing.
0: Any moment.
1: Yeah, you just sneezed.
0: I did, but now I feel like I'm going to again. But
1: this is great.
0: My experience has been, and maybe this will be yours, if you acknowledge to your friends or whoever's with you that you're going to sneeze.
1: Then you won't.
0: You won't.
1: Okay.
0: So I just cut it off at the pass.
1: Good. We're glad we could be here for
0: right.
1: you.
0: This is the kind of scintillating content yeah. that our show was known for. Mm-hmm. I had something to say, but then we went
1: yeah.
0: down there.
1: Right, right.
0: Yeah. And see, I didn't sneeze. Now you're waiting for it.
1: Mm-hmm. That's called a tease, a broadcast
0: right.
1: tease.
0: A sneeze tease.
1: What?
0: We are
1: Brant,
0: capable.
1: To mess it up,
0: we have no standards whatsoever on this program.

0: This is true. It's also something that Soren Kierkegaard said, so I sound cool.
1: Okay. By even, just be even bringing that up, yeah.
0: Do I read Kierkegaard? No.
1: Okay.
0: But I find his quotes to be really awesome.
1: Good. I'm impressed.
0: Thanks. He said Jesus' whole life on earth, from beginning to end, was destined solely to have followers and make admirers impossible. Meaning. He's like, you're going to have to follow me, because if you're not, you will tap out. Like, if you're not
1: say
0: really
1: that again.
0: His whole life made having was solely to make followers and to make admirers impossible. People that were just like, oh yeah, go Jesus, I admire
1: that
0: Jesus.
1: That is very true.
0: It is. The stuff he said is like, you can't do that.
1: Yeah, and so then I hear a lot of admirers, quote unquote, in the culture, and that's not honest.
0: Right. And we're dishonest, too, if we call ourselves Jesus followers or Christians, but we're not really following them, just using them to get comfort or get, like, just for our purposes. Because what will happen is as soon as there's a sacrifice to be made, or as soon as Jesus is a scandal to the larger culture, we're out. We will just tap out. Why would you stay an admirer under the heat of pressure?
1: Yeah.
0: But if you're a follower, no, I'm going wherever he's going.
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0: Just thinking about something. You know how if you're a Jesus person, like you recognize him as your authority.
1: Mm-hmm.
0: Anybody else who recognizes him as your authority, like your family.
1: Mm-hmm.
0: You're his people. Like mm-hmm. We're following him together.
1: Yes.
0: Which made me think people who, you know, don't like me
1: mm-hmm.
0: or they think your laugh is too loud.
1: Yes, there are those.
0: Think
1: yes.
0: I'm too whatever, too
1: mm-hmm.
0: dry.
1: Mm-hmm. Don't care for the show overall.
0: Yeah.
1: Yeah.
0: Totally stuck with us anyway. How awesome is that?
1: For eternity.
0: For eternity. Now, in the meantime, you may be like, I'll opt out for now.
1: You can.
0: You can,
1: but we're still going to show
0: up. You might as well start getting used to it.

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4: 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But when I'm with her, all I have to do is talk to her. I think we forget that God is always with us. He'll never leave us. He'll never forsake us. Instead of praying to connect with Him, maybe we should just pray from our connection with Him. 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

0: Little reminder, you already know this probably, if you've been around like the Christian scene for a while, but man, we forget it so easily. God is not looking for success. He's looking for faithfulness. Mm. He's not impressed by success. Mm-hmm. He's impressed by humble faithfulness.
1: Yeah.
0: There are people, Jesus said, that will come up to him and say, didn't we do this? And they have this whole list of impressive religious stuff. Mm-hmm. And he's going to say, I don't know you. Mm-hmm. He's constantly highlighting people who you would not say are successful, mm-hmm. but they're faithful. God's got their heart.
1: They know him and he knows them.
0: Bingo.
1: Yeah.
0: You know, it's a huge pressure release. Like it's a relief, or mm-hmm. it's just, I can do faithful.
1: Yeah.
0: I don't control success or anything, and that can come and go, but I can do faithful.

0: I think we're supposed to be alarmed by this headline, but I don't think it's alarming.
1: What is it?
0: Children are bored after 30 minutes outside.
1: Okay. Like,
0: yeah, so were we.
1: Mm-hmm.
0: So were we. And I am a big decrease the screen time.
1: Yeah, yeah.
0: But boredom is great outside.
1: Yeah.
0: You just got to stay outside.
1: Right. That's right.
0: Because you'll eventually start coming up with stuff.
1: Yes, you will.
0: Boredom is the necessity that is the mother of invention in this case.
1: Yeah, but with kids sometimes it, well.
0: Oh, yeah, you come up with dumb stuff.
1: Yeah.
0: I mean, that's when you... What if we built a ramp and my brother got on my shoulders on this skateboard and we jumped over all of our friends?
1: Sure, that's like, what you want.
0: Yeah, well, we need something.
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Elevation Worship, Spirit Radio. I'm Tim. Of all the mistakes the Israelites made, the one that was the biggie, it's like, oh, everybody else has got a king. I want one too. And they're like, are you sure? Okay, God says, have your way. Now, that's my king, Cece Winans on Spirit. I wish I could take-

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1: Should have been long gone now.

0: praying. Bay Turner, somebody's praying on Spirit Radio. I'm Tim Hope. It's one of those things that feels like it's in short supply these days. But as you know, you need hope to carry on in life. And you've probably heard these stats before. I think a person can go like 40 days without food. What is it? 3 days without water. 8 minutes without air. Maybe you, not me, not the point. But only 1 second without hope. You know what? Christ, though, he's the one that gives you the hope you need when you put your faith and trust in him.
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It feels like it should happen when it's 40 degrees at night or a high of like 60 or 70. What is up with the summer colds and where do they come from? 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

Demons, Josiah Queen on Spirit Radio. I'm Tim with your verse of the week from Jeremiah 29 and verse 13. It says, "You will seek me and find me when you search for me with all of your heart." What a promise that you can find him. It just requires you looking with all of your heart. Andrew Rip on Spirit.

0: Carly Ann Taylor, Why Should I Worry? With Spirit Radio, I'm Tim. At first, you thought it was your allergies, and then you realized, no, this is not allergies. I am full-on sick. How in the world does that happen during this kind of stretch of weather? You know, you're in the 90s. Like, it should happen when it's 40 at night or 60 during the day and it's raining and whatnot, but not now. And, you know, we're trying to figure out where in the world did the cold come from? Now, we do have littles, and with the littles, well, you know, they do not practice good hygiene when it comes to that, the sneezing and everything. I don't know. I'm so puzzled. Maybe it's, you know, grocery store. I mean, it is freezing in the freezing aisle, and I had to spend a little time there, but I mean, really? A cold from that?
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Yesterday, I was talking about women being kind to themselves when it comes time to get a bathing suit on and realizing you brought a human into the world. And Maria was inspired and shared something else that we could do to encourage one another. We'll talk about that in a couple of minutes on Spirit. Here's Zach Williams.

0: Chris Tomlin, how good it is with Spirit Radio. I'm Tim. Yesterday, we were talking about being gentle with yourself with bathing suit season. And, you know, sometimes you remind yourself you brought humans into the world and the body will never be the same. And I was sharing a podcast that I had heard and it was an encouragement to me. So I figured I'd share it with you. And apparently struck a nerve with Maria. And she said on that same line, she went into a changing room recently. And there were actually notes on the mirror, and the establishment encouraged her to do that, leaving just words of encouragement to people as they come in and put on the clothes. Again, to not be judgy, to be gentle, to be kind. You are with other people, and sometimes the last person you are kind and gentle with is yourself.
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6: This is for the busted hearts. This is for the question marks. This is for the outcast soul, lost control, no one knows. 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Sing it for

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0: Lift Me Up blessing offer on Spirit Radio. It is human nature. It's happened to many of us. Maybe you're there right now. I'm talking about doubt. And if you have doubted, what helped you get over it? You know what? I'm not afraid of doubt anymore as a sign that my faith is weak. In fact, over the years, it's quite the opposite, you know? It's an opportunity to start looking for the Lord with even more intentionality, right? When you're doubting, when you're questioning, I try to remind myself, God has answered a lot of hard questions over the years. He can hear yours, He can answer yours, and that's okay. Doubt sometimes is part of the journey. Just stay on it, right? Don't quit.
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0: Can you imagine being in a huge arena trying to sing on stage as a fan and remember all the lyrics? I'm Tim on Spirit Radio. Recently happened at a Forrest Frank concert, and a little guy by the name of Victor came up on stage. He was understandably nervous. The lights were bright. The crowd was huge. Real pressure, right? And Forrest leaned over and said something simple but powerful. Even if you don't get all the words, it's okay. We're here to praise God. And I just wonder, you know, how many times have you put pressure on yourself to get everything exactly right? What a reminder to point back to something bigger. The goal in life, so many times, it's not about perfection. It's about faithfulness.
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I'm Tim on Spirit Radio. I mean, optimally, that it sounds like what you've normally listened to. But what's even more cool is when it's better. And that's Ben Fuller Live, who I am on Spirit.

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Leaving on vacation, at least for me, is full of false starts. 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I can't see.

0: They just don't make things the way that they used to. I'm Tim on Spirit Radio. I remember my grandparents saying that, and they would have that ugly fridge, man. It was like mustard yellow or like antique green, but you couldn't kill that thing. It was from the 70s, and it still might be in your garage. Granted, it sucks energy like crazy, but the thing won't die. And then you go out and get your brand new fridge. I don't even know if it makes it to the warranty. 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

0: It only has to happen one time to change your perspective. I'm Tim on Spirit Radio. Is it possible you missed the bus because God helped you avoid an accident? Or you got rejected, maybe God saved you from the wrong place? Or you felt like you were made for the room you were in, but God says not so much. You know, at first it looked like a bad break, and then you realize, oh my word, it was God's hand protecting me from something that I thought was going to be amazing, and it actually would have been very, very bad.
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4: 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Owner Mike Rodriguez leaves you with the verse from Colossians 3:23, which says, "Whatever you do, work heartily as for the Lord and not for men."
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I'm Tim on Spirit Radio. 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

What Grace Can Do, Cochran and Company on Spirit Radio. 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It's pretty crazy when you think about the life of Jesus and what he did, and he would gladly do it again. He loves you that much. 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

0: Tarian and Cece Winans. It's Testimony on Spirit Radio. I'm Tim. Man, I tell you what, I have reached that age. You know, you worry about your kids and your grandkids. You might worry about your parents as they get older. You can worry about retirement. Do we ever have enough money? I don't know about you. I'm starting to worry about my knees and my shoulder. I think my arm might fall off. But you know what? When we have Jesus, you know what? And we lean on our faith and we have trust in Him, we know He's going to take care of us.
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